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It's easy. You get 2 chances of winning when you share your play on Facebook. On July 22, there will be 10,000 winners sharing 100 million pesos. On July 29, there will be 100,000 winners sharing 1 billion pesos. Wednesday runs from 12 p.m. to 12 midnight. So stay active on Casino Plus platform. Wednesday at Casino Plus. Win every Wednesday. Win